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1: Mr. Lover, Lover. 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Girl. Mr. Lover, Lover. 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Mm. I'm Mr. Lover, Lover. She called me Mr.

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1: 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She saw my strengths, told her my weakness. We were invisible.

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I find insight, fundamental movement. 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I get no sleep. I can't get no sleep.

0: 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Die Abendshow.
1: No thank you is what I should have said. I should be in bed, but temptations of trouble on my tongue. Troubles yet to come.
2: One sip,
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2: One hit.